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Father, in the name of Jesus, we present ourselves once again. We pray that, Lord, let your grace overshadow our lives, O God. Give us the grace, give us the mercy that we'll be able to sow good seeds, O God. That we'll be able to sow good seeds, O God. That in the end, we shall reap good things. In the name of Jesus, help us to sow into the Spirit. Help us to sow into the Spirit. We thank you in the name of Jesus that you hear and answer our prayer, O God. When we call upon you, in the name of Jesus Christ of Nazareth, we thank you, Lord. 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

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And I did the phone in Apesi, a big yah, and send you a dinner cram already. 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A funny pad no mum. Matthew chapter 6:33 was a Yempe was right in the train in the first. And I didn't happen first. Ojidini, and at the end, I was shan the first. Ha? No, wrong, Jesse. What trust is our year cancer? I tell you, say, from 22 years to 36 years. Hey, so for now, a boy, I'm not showered yet. So for, I know some. On your own blanchino, there was a blanchini dem DVD. Yashisha CDC, blue light in your toswa. Sister Yanni crack, crack, crack, crack, crack, crack. On your own, a black with a mobile phone to jump for Nina. When you're trying to turn him, they are not saying. Eh, hey, black kwajo, and I know ya wada minya vision. Black draw minya vision na mi vision, you know. 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That's what I tell you, say. 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Ne we ye be ye papa, I was say we has you emo. And Nessa, what do I come at do we has ye about Radin Cassandro? A branch ye cassad in the sin of bo. A few way, dear Samanya ye, dear Bessie Bessie. Dear Bessie Subessi. 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

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He? 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Wa se Ukraine ne ma ho so Jacobon hwe woni panim. 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Because Matthew 7:21 say, "Enye obi osi me say urade urade yi. 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
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Because who first second Timothy was me bet two four ye attend and chachre attend ye na man yakupon ni petumi aye pe and that's off what be san solma. 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Masad wako Proverbs chapter 19 verse 17. Was it your home of body for me already? Now can you hear me already? Mention a name. Now we put it out. We should ask what's wrong. Now we go to Proverbs. 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Chapter 3, 27 to 28. I can't draw your question. Quite a brand or chime the memo. Bravo to be Mose. Who met me? Who does social menima? But the work of Proverbs chapter 10 verse 4. So when you have a yard or two journeys, I say, it would delay one mamma here. So for I can give you quotations, baby, you should your brama for. Nessus ye de a well radism. Michelle was so done. I'm do about Matthew 24, baby. Matthew 25, 31.
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And today, I told you, the blood of proof and God will touch you. 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
0: 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Catch him, she compared you, my catch him, see Pie, Jack, what your seminal, you remember the Yama will be hallelujah.
1: Amen.
0: 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I may have so carry an order, so Tra Damasino, Sam Memano. If you ain't
1: yet, do one.
0: Job chapter 19 verse 17. So go Job 19:17. Bible no can seem be. Job chapter 19 verse 17.
1: I say, may I put chini humi?
0: Aha. O say na yirimpo
1: chini humi.
0: Job, o say e hia no no. Na na yirimpo. Ukonya wo ba ti say ya. Ti say Job yiri we ya. Hallelujah.
1: Oh.
0: And adwokro obema waso ayese. Obema waka isili sa. Abla 1 Corinthians chapter 7. Verse 4. 1 Corinthians chapter 7 verse 4 to 6. Kai wo. Yan sha simbi. Bi eni ntem.
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0: Chura me so say.
1: O say. Ojire inni ono ara ni nipedua so tumi.
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1: Nemum.
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0: 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Trust them to say, Abrabi Bedua, a man so Bassusa Bama Bakum, Quatek Wakoshe, a man good Yulamu,
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1: African Union.
2: African Union.
1: Mm.
2: In fact, Africa say we are still lying.
3: What's your pleasure?
2: Ishanka we are.
3: Amen.
2: Uko Old Testament na unya European country bia wo. 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
1: Rome.
2: And the New Testament. 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
3: here.
2: 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About the same in the Africa. 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
3: ani mizrim a woni ano
2: ani mizrim Egypt
3: a woni ano
2: a woni ano
3: Putin Libya fo nso di ebo
2: ana Putin ne yefa Libya
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2: it will mention 3 4 African nations e wo ho nshanke urade
3: amen
2: Wobo
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2: 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Eti Libya ye ye Gaddafi krumi. E wo Bible. Okay, na hu chapter 3 verse 8 to 9. Obo hu. Ishake urade.
3: Amen.
2: Okwa Esther chapter 1. Ah?
3: Nukre.
2: 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Kai ho so ye hwe. Na ye hwe Africans, ne musa ye ho se, e ba ne san, na Africans fofie awiewi amakosa. Esther chapter 1 verse 1.
3: Esther chapter 1 verse number 1.
2: Bible says.
3: Well, you know what's the at this two two.
2: Aha.
3: Na him was blessed no.
2: Aha.
3: Him says I would in every Ethiopia.
2: Tio. Oh here has for blessed no.
3: Na
2: would in
3: every India the copia Ethiopia.
2: I defeat India.
3: E di copia Ethiopia.
2: Any question here for
3: Ethiopia.
2: In Jean-Claude Urade.
3: Amen.
2: Eti India e wo Bible.
3: E wo Bible.
2: Tienio Libya or Bible room,
3: Libya,
2: Ethiopia or Bible room,
3: Egypt,
2: Egypt or Bible room, and an Indian so
3: and also room,
2: and also yet the other
3: room,
2: our Bible room, Esther chapter 1, verse 1. So, person who's Indian or Bible room, Esther chapter 1, verse 1.
3: Now, has those blessed one?
2: Aha.
3: Has us I know the free India.
2: No, you fit India.
3: I go see Ethiopia.
2: I go see Ethiopia.
3: Amantama odo ana.
2: Amantama him for odo a.
3: Oha edionu nsonso.
2: Eha edionu nsonso no.
3: Ebra no hin edos edi.
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3: E wo Persia.
2: Aha.
3: Ani media.
2: Ani media.
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2: Aha.
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2: sa Esther chapter 8 verse 9 na okay no
3: Esther
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3: verse 9
2: o so say
3: wahini ji yuda fo nkwa
2: aha twaso ai
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3: Etwe.
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4: 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Ishake ura de.
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4: Etinyakupo, bo a GBR, or Bible, moi, or bo Africa, no bo Asia,
5: sir,
4: or bo India, or bo Ethiopia. Africans, yen ye shepherd, Kelly,
5: no crepeja.
4: Mbwana,
5: ukure.
4: Uko Genesis chapter 39 verse 3. Genesis chapter 37 verse 3.
5: Genesis chapter 37 verse number 3.
4: Verse 3
5: was. Let's answer.
4: Let's answer.
5: None of you know kukuwa bremu benti.
4: Joseph, we know kukuwa bremu benti.
5: Israel done this in the menina.
4: Israel done this in the menina.
5: Etu opambatakali mi mano.
4: Etu opambatakali.
5: Emano.
4: Hallelujah.
5: Amen.
4: Eti Africa, siyani yeshe patakali.
5: Nukwe peja.
4: Verse 23, one hour, verse 23, Genesis 37.
5: Verse number 23.
4: Aha, what's it say?
5: What's it? Mm-hmm. Now Joseph drew Nini and Munchen.
4: Now Joseph drew Nini and Munchen.
5: Well, wrong running tad, you know, Batakeli.
4: Well, wrong running tad, you know.
5: And the Batakeli,
4: I know. And the Batakeli, I know, Eddie.
5: Yes, I know.
4: I was a Batakeli, you shah, you should be from
5: the great.
4: As any as a Batakeli, no good. It's Africans, you know, Batakeli. It is uncle for waiting, I know, my Africans. And poor, you know, so. No was a patakeli.
5: No cre.
4: First Samuel 15. Mm. Eh? Verse 27. Beyond mommy. And then tentem. First Samuel 15, verse 27.
5: First Samuel chapter 15, verse number 27.
4: Ah, what's it say?
5: What's it?
4: Eh. Okwa malika woba wosa kwa de nyakopo kase won kwa.
5: Na Samuel dane ne ho
4: so
5: okro.
4: Na Samuel dane ne ho so okro.
5: Was on back takeli na no.
4: Saul.
5: Was on back takeli na no.
4: Dane ho so okro no.
5: Was on back takeli na no.
4: Samuel.
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5: 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Eso no ye.
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4: Ye de.
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4: 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Oyima David.
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4: 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First Samuel chapter 17 verse 17.
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5: ofeso ni dwira
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0: 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Nebuchadnezzar
1: also trans
0: also trans and we hear a house also so
1: trans
0: yeah one will be a view and a baby asantimem
1: hey
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1: Bible so no more thing.
0: Is that no more thing? Bible so no more thing. And it's the last time I found a born man. What was it? Great is Selassie.
1: Is Selassie.
0: Great is Selassie. You have a great man. Is that okay, Rade?
1: Amen.
0: What was born man? What was it? You have a great man.
1: Great man.
0: Call is Selassie.
1: Is Selassie.
0: Oh, what far and far away. It's called Addis Ababa. You have a great man.
1: Yes,
0: is that right?
1: Amen.
0: At the rest of my be out to Numa.
1: What is Africa?
0: What to share?
1: Africa.
0: Africa. Is that right?
1: Amen.
0: Tenyepa, at the canino, or Jacopo, do you yes? Now, Brafuni, Abrafuni, young for woman, young son, woman, India, MSC, Siena. Now, you to me the Ponko, a free utopia, Abasuko, Jerusalem,
2: hey,
0: Abra, young fashion,
1: young fashion,
0: young for praying. Acts chapter 8, 26 to 31.
1: Acts chapter 6, verse 26. Philippo, and Ethiopia, and I'm friendly.
0: Philippo, and Ethiopia, and
1: I'm friendly.
0: Ethiopia, and you're small country. Baby, I'm a Fabia Babu, and you're born. Because I know the first country, and you're a poor boy.
1: Sir.
0: Is that good?
1: Amen.
0: Tianyepa. It is sure noa God woman no baby a be fabia na God of PM no and na kontu fa South Africa. It will cost South Africa. A club of South Africa a friend Pistolia.
1: Pistolia.
0: Pistolia. And on a brofun free South Africa ba Pistia. And on mobile who said Pistia God, you know. That is a pistolia, dear no.
1: And
0: I'm with that pistolia, and I was South African. One with the batu, pistia. Nayan and Anmu can only end the pistia, pistia, pistia, pistia, pistia, pistia, and Casapano. 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
0: as a mine, who call a crooked to have it to us, or your friend on your mind. 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
1: amen
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1: Philip ni Ethiopia nyam freni
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1: solo kwa na fo fam
0: solo kwa na fo fam
1: e ko sai free Jerusalem e ko sai
0: e ko sai ko Jerusalem fam
1: e ko si Gaza sai
0: e ko si Gaza sai so
1: e ya sai so kwan
0: e ya sai so kwan
1: na solo kwan
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0: hwe
1: Ethiopia ni bere ma bia
0: o ye Ethiopia ni bere ma bia
1: o ye Ethiopia
0: I am Ethiopian.
1: He make a nake pian.
0: I am a Caribbean pian.
1: Two for him sick and now so on.
0: Why for?
1: Two for our shan sick as
0: our shan is sick as some
1: Sanahine.
0: Sanahine. Minister for finance. And you are for the better finance minister,
1: sir.
0: I brought for the body and an animal Sanahine. Why you fear that da?
1: Hey.
0: Our Bible room.
1: Our Bible.
0: Sanahine.
1: Sanahine.
0: And why you fear that da? On our shan sick a cock also. A good year, why in Vienna? No, no, no, no, no, no, no, no, no, no, no, no, no, no, no,
1: no, no, no, no,
0: no, no, no,
1: no,
0: no, no, no, no, no, no, no,
2: no,
0: no,
1: no, no, no, no,
0: no, no, no,
1: no, no, no,
0: no, no, no,
1: no, no,
0: no, no, no,
1: no, no, no, no, no, no,
0: no, no, no, no, no,
1: no,
0: no, no, no, no, no, no, no, no, no, no,
1: no,
0: no, no, no, Abrafun ba na yen ye kan
1: Egypt ye kan
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1: I'm dark
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1: I'm black
0: o se Jerusalem mama
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1: mo ye fe
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1: beauty black is beauty
0: what is obia can red beauty
1: beauty da entwa maso mko
0: 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You were black Indians.
1: Black Indians.
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1: Hey.
0: Shaka, wa, Shaka, nomini dua, nomine. 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
1: And that is him.
0: Is that your name?
1: Amen.
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0: 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Genesis chapter 25:24-26.
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0: in the
1: nature? None were called.
0: None were called. None were
1: new. None were new.
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1: Eso.
0: 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Only the first white man. 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
1: man? 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
0: 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Is your tommy nonsense?
1: Avrova,
0: this is African.
1: African, the black man.
0: Hallelujah.
1: Amen.
0: Brony at a computer, a plan is say, obey your mobile phone, obey a car,
1: wash,
0: obey a watch, obey a plane, why a train. Why are they doing two
1: babbles?
0: Nobby, we need to compete. A plan of Connie or Buffasua, Obermunin
1: fraud.
0: Obesis in India
1: fraud.
0: And now, when I get in Kitty Binyansa, I'm with the computer. None of Bakubi was Shabome. Now, what you be? No, I'm with the Wahinibi or Dino Muni. No, I'm with the Eddie C will be a warrior sending for him.
1: So
0: now, when I get in Kitty, I was Shabome say, add the number counts, I'm in Fancoma, or Hin and Fancoch, or Hin and say, or Hino, Mfa. Mobile money, emphasize our number, no so. Emphasize our number, no so. And yes, I want the baby to be good in the
2: machine.
0: And I'm a focus for community. Everybody will say, evangelist, shall one found qua, who's your baby? And I'm a say, wow, we are no, and we here. And yummy, I'm a tear.
1: There be.
0: Brony, Jesus, or Bacquanimuno. Now, yeah, yeah, Jesus say, hallelujah,
1: amen.
0: The best say, no, my
1: dear Cotto.
0: Ya dwet se ye koto
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0: 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Now I didn't bother an usher form. Now get one, where so man were fruit, where so man were fruit, where so many young poor fruit, no cashier and to me uncle who cry or
2: pay.
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0: 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Who's a Genesis 27? No, be beneath them contemplating that. Da, I could you Brunin Isra,
1: no crapa.
0: Mebuana,
1: no crapa,
0: I didn't contemplate that. Da, I could you Brunin Isra,
1: eh?
0: Oh, woman, you're a mamiana. Is that girl ready?
1: Amen.
0: I didn't contemplate that. Da,
1: I could
0: you Isra. Now they're kind 34 to 40, no, 34 to 40,
1: 27 verse 34 to 40.
0: Ah, young guy,
1: that's a teenager and seminal.
0: Eso ati na jan samno
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0: na kache no papa se
1: meja chamen so
0: chamen so
1: eno se
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1: ati
0: abi before de
1: And that's some.
0: Hallelujah.
1: Amen.
0: Mr. We part one in this week, Radia Adma part two, your
1: brother.
0: But then that's some. No more cobase. I don't say.
1: Nidini Jacobana.
0: Nidini Jacobana.
1: Empleni no
0: empleni no. What you chum in Nantini?
1: Perform empleni.
0: Before no. Quire, your first way, you did be Sienia. Now you're Buninia.
1: What's of a
0: pen? I didn't papa catch around and say, Sir Cobasa, young Trinity. Sir Cobasa, who can tell one?
1: Who can tell
0: one? And Jablofone can tell a woman. And woman who say, So almost say a Casano. Mamma, the woman, the animal. One bet you,
1: Jemma, so that's a catasin of Benamo Abatrasi,
0: sir.
1: Never moon,
0: yeah,
1: but
0: I'm running tea,
1: sir.
0: Chenier Pow, so I can tell what
1: the best I can tell also.
0: Who but you will
1: come and refuse
0: a profono di Wamukasana braying a two Asia. Woman Campbell of
1: Wamuka,
0: Wamu graphic,
1: and a
0: woman Yomukum Casa. Ukara by the same thing,
1: Tana.
0: Gana ho. Ye chika sanwa, yeah, and one of them fantasy at tuning you out. Uba would ask you be me at your don't speak.
1: Yeah, Casano.
0: Hallelujah.
1: Amen.
0: Abro bi atimodene.
1: Abro.
0: Bob Marley bo anyum bi. Africa Unite.
1: Africa Unite.
0: Enum wey ukom ye ya. 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
1: God bless Africa.
0: God bless Africa. 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
4: Amen.
3: And I know some will be kind of offering a lotto number. Lotto, a yet try any.
4: Mr. Pepper.
3: Hallelujah.
4: Amen.
3: Utu so try lotto new year. And on the paper, no, a full balance. And two years can wash it. No lotto number, and in Afra scan. It's Abraham, you're fast. I know catch an evil seller on fat tetre, on titetre, one for panel, no or chin and chim by Abraham, jiri seller, and a seller here fasten a yedi.
4: No, you intempt yes, you
3: know. 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Say, Anke, Ghana for one baby. 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Me and compenses I will be. 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
3: 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Ema oba kwa wadi asia na wo ho din
4: o de bi ni din
3: hallelujah
4: amen
3: de di kan ebi ayale
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3: Zanga Ura.
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0: 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Obama waka is healing. 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
0: 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Yeah, the choir time for so. 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
1: 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first Corinthians chapter 16 verse 1 Corinthians chapter 6 verse 16 to 17 they say what's the saying
2: and as when you say
1: and as when you say
2: we no bo ojamanfo
1: you are no bo ojamanfo no one ne ye ni pedua baako
2: o kan say
1: if you say o kan say
2: feel by honam
1: ko mum ye no ba de yen
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2: odi no bo awurade ho no
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2: yes
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0: to Joseph Every Ishmael for him.
1: Now, what did you use for
0: cheap? And now, Rade, Eddie Joseph for
1: cheap.
0: No, your bear man was Rade.
1: Now, what turn you right, Miss
0: Now, or turn you around, Miss Rim, you know, if you
1: are new one who said, I did it yourself.
0: And a Bible, let's say, a bra,
1: new one who
0: nipper or told Joseph, you know. Who said Joseph, you nipper?
1: What did you
0: know? I did it, you know.
1: Whatever you are, you
0: know. And I'm Joseph with Tidia, or Yang, you know, you know.
1: Joseph, you are new one, madam.
0: Joseph, you are new one, madam.
1: No, or didn't see the fear so.
0: Now, or didn't hear the idea? Why, you know who say? Joseph, you are a blessing child. Why, you are crap. And was that one a son, Yankopon was that one a son. Bible says, so, who say? Why, any pen, Yankopon? Musa wa ne shintino. Odinu dis odinu bono ho bono. 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
1: Joseph unti.
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1: Mm.
0: 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Eti so de ho bono a.
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0: 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Na so bi wo nhira. Na do ho bono na so be yenhira de a. Enye kan wo se so bi ye no me. Na se wo do ho bo sha nimpa no a. Wo be ye no me. Ye wo ma bi wo wa wo muti dwamu a ke dwamu a. 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
0: is. 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Would ye me? 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What to Mose? 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Tia, listen and listen well. Dear, what do you want? 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Now, or any pa, yes, running tino. Why didn't the whole born on no see yes, ra?
1: Joseph unti e wale sha mezin ni fie.
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0: 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You have something to two in the team, and then you cost you any barbarous here to two from. Because in the poor, then who called born, no, and no man for. Sister, eh, and the power who bought it look and look well.
1: The
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0: Tabaco,
1: eh?
0: Was so a little banish in Ibu Lending.
1: You
0: owe me for so. Oh, a little banish in Ibu Lending. Now, what cheers it can be 500 million. 500 million last year, and the amount of be. Such sufferers of Baba Madame Buano. I'm a Libanese in a Dambia Libanese in a Cotosi dot ham, a dear, dear by high street, you said, dear, or forest, be so so. It is for over to my yama. I said 500 million. Ghana Sika 500 million. 50 cities. 50,000 new Ghana City. Was your fresh off of the crown? A friend of Framing, Mimi, and Concordis of the Sikamlena. Look and listen, listen away. Why not do what one? 2016. Bible on the Kansam were Job chapter 21. Job chapter 22 verse 21. Job chapter
1: 22 verse 21.
0: What can say? Was it found who bow when you cup on way?
1: No,
0: when you're the day, found who bow that day, concocted journey was what your name could come was some according to Matthew chapter 6. Was it what your walk could come no more who could come no more pie? Now, what you're not bad the
1: day?
0: Why now don't hold bono? And now found no bow on. And you don't know who bono. Say, first and black. Now, some of you know, be on some. What for symphony at the end in our show? And then, sister, hey, bra, also it to my devil.
1: About to my devil.
0: Okay, what about to my devil? So I done it to my devil.
1: Which are the current?
0: Sister, oh, my mom, who are crabbing my name, I just saw contact with it.
1: Ah,
0: we're in the trendy of Fakoma, mommy.
1: Ah,
0: I would jam any more. Now we're better than when you're sure.
1: Eh?
0: But I better when you're Juma, your papers are better than when you be a year Juma. Listen and listen well. You're from Evangelist Road Road. Missy, this year, back on hot. It will you must see free Shra. What should I dear papa? Because Israel from a hand of papa and the bonny in a free bar. Listen and listen well.
1: Oh, boy, you're going
0: to go for a day.
1: No,
0: no,
1: women at the pa.
0: Women and the pa. And the papa, the
1: other.
0: Proverbs chapter 13, verse 20. Trust some the castle.
1: Proverbs 13, verse 20.
0: Oh, sister, I
1: think I have a young
0: barber said, and for any and then you have a
1: more.
0: Hallelujah.
1: Do bon kwasi afo.
0: Na do ne ho bon kwasi afo no. Hallelujah.
1: Amen.
0: Do ne ho bon kwasi afo no.
1: Kuna mane.
0: Tianie papa. Eti this year fa ho bon nyansafo. 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Because we see the other who born on only acquire the adi. Hey, listen, listen well. So why if I want more, I see this year be powerful.
1: And then you're for
0: more. And then you're so for
1: more.
0: Not then you're so ni. The other no who born kwasi for no. Osu benya problem. 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
0: 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A two called Proverbs of the 13:20. Bible on the Casembo Proverbs 13
1: and four and
0: what you are saying. Any and Safua and more.
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0: 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No,
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0: You and me and you're Safua and more.
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3: 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Father, there you are, some bagasia. 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
0: 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Reverend Bishop Prophet Doctor and a doctor no more form fan double Doctor Evangelist Edda Pastor Dequin one more far for sergeant in Iraq home inspector and with DSP one fan go baby I had no other now what was what.
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1: 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If a first person, hello, evangelist, me drew new plan, yes, oh, baby, oh, where there? Now, me check, take it. But my bedroom circle, it's me drew yan one. My call ATM, back, Chris, you I can make trials and can make you see our mouse network in it. It's my true check, 5 million. 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
1: 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Verse 9.
2: Job called so him. Na
1: Job would you catch it and say?
2: Who does you call medium wala?
1: Job, who does you call medium?
2: Do you want to go?
1: Curse God and die. Do you mean you
2: go? No. Job catch it and say?
1: Na Job catch it and
2: say? So my year to be Cassano.
1: Mark was here for Cassano.
2: Sana Ocasa.
1: And I will Cassa.
2: Yajin and Copo had the pa.
1: My jin and Copo at the pa.
2: At the Banina Miniana.
1: Or the other one is Waba. Adentina Mindy.
2: When you know,
1: when you know,
2: Job of Ranua and Yabane,
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1: 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Now, if you move to Trotta,
2: when you are going
1: to be a woman or two on Boise, Abraham Sadak Mazak Abed Nego, Job Nominadiano, when you are going to be a share woman in Yamane Bros. To catch the Job is a Job, was I see a kit? Where we are, a pay your cuckoo. There were 20 Boise Meradino, Nere, a yokoo, and that a Radimo, where we are in your cuckoo. I want to tell one woman when you're in tea. First Corinthians chapter 10, verse 12.
2: And so you'll be on to me.
1: What was he? Minimum mienu die. 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
1: 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Ye ma school fees. 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
1: ejo eja wo ejiane keke sike keke. I will not be a keke. I tell you a person who seek keke. When you are the man, I'm no. I was only a confusion of my non-te way or so. You should put up. And yes, I'm a war. I can't tell you what. So for whom's you? So for what telling whom's you? Yes, it's a good one. What's in so you'll be on to him?
2: You the only paddy.
1: When my brother, not your room. Show what you're ready. Job chapter 1, verse 1.
2: What's
1: in so? U.S. as I say so.
2: Then you did the job.
1: I bless you and you did the job.
2: A better man you did mu.
1: Better man you did mu.
2: Or three.
1: Or
2: so nyankopon.
1: Or so nyankopon.
2: Now you're not free by your home.
1: We are free by your home. But some can see a part. watre wo sura yakobon
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1: 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It is our prayer that, Lord, you forgive us for everything that we have sown before. It is our prayer tonight, oh God, that you touch our lives, oh God. Cleanse every bad seed, every evil seed that we have ever sown. 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Have mercy on us tonight. Have mercy on us tonight, oh God. 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We have sown certain bad seed. Father, it is our prayer tonight. 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Lord, forgive us, O God, and cleanse us from every evil seed that we've sown. Because we are upon pie, I sent to you a whole shenya and coupons. 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Father, in the name of Jesus, we present ourselves once again. We pray that, Lord, let your grace overshadow our lives, O God. Give us the grace, give us the mercy that we'll be able to sow good seeds, O God. That we'll be able to sow good seeds, O God. That in the end, we shall reap good things. In the name of Jesus, help us to sow into the Spirit. Help us to sow into the Spirit. We thank you in the name of Jesus that you hear and answer our prayer, O God. When we call upon you in the name of Jesus Christ of Nazareth, we thank you, Lord. 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
1: 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Was a free blood in who sin sin fie ni go nyina so. 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
0: 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Isaiah chapter 23 no.
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0: 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Okay 20 19 to 21 now. Now okay verse 1 now.
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0: Isaiah 23 no.
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Na young gezi what trust is away a cancer. I tell you, say, from 22 years to 36 years. Hey, so for now, a boy be am not showered yet. So for a row some. On your own blanchain, or there was a blanchain in them DVD. Yashisha CDC, blue light in your toswa. Sister Yanni crack, crack, crack, crack, crack, crack. On your own blank with a mobile phone to jump for Nina, when you're trying to turn them, they are not saying. Hey, black ojo, and I know you are your vision. Black ojo, me your vision, and me vision, you know. Now I say, you know, you jump on my square, say, you have to take flowers. We need your banche, banche, banche. Or the four. My way, this is just run out of pain, I don't know what you from a reaction. Now we are saying, you have to call baby, ah. Lot to play, play, play, play, play, play, oh, baby, ah, a kojano. Lot to none in your party, Abraham. That's what I tell you, say, a blonde could dress as in a snow lot of person fast as in your body bow. Then in your blam, as I was slow, ready, now Yakopa home tinimuno, or catch a lot to sell lot, as I said, I don't know. And how all, mean I'm here, penny day. Nesso, we been kuma, may you nympha, we nympha may you been kum, the wow person we in ye, not the academy fa. Lot to play, play, play, play, play, so. Now every yano, only the arena. 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
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You try take it now, the NBC a third driver no. Now no back will be a me call run, me care where there's a me pay jam in it. Praise the Lord will be on you so. Another praise the light of city, but one hour will far say 1, 2, 3, 4. Bunga back will start no pay jam in sa. Hey, my friend, look, now will be some American bravo. Look, are you a preacher? Now me say yes. Or shall me say, I know I shall see a American bravo gumso. Hey, my friend, go down. I told you, I warn you, you these preachers always should disturb the peoples. America, it doesn't do all this, motherfuck you. Son of a bitch, me suffer, motherfuck me. Now me shock when this, and I said, you see, you bula for no, my brother. Now me shenny say, and I'm saying, my brother, to buasi. 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
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Me a little my pimp. Bemma to Michel Bartos and Nakabon Swabe, Papa, no one will go to show them. 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I saw them crack, who consoled Yanka cinema now suffering me Nimia yay. And may that your shenum to Fanny be pa! Oh, at the Mida Ghana. Nipa 22 to 25 million. When you come on your 1,000 crown, who are they who consider? I tell you, me no crap on a make a change easy. A soft one to unquench your sabbatry. And a soft one became radia sabaya grossem. 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Huh? Esa, O Bia Babu, no, who's a sister and Islam with the Genesis, the crown, I am, he said, Genyasi. I am friendly. Because who come first, second Timothy, was me bet two four. Ye attend and such a thing ye, now my young company bet to me a pet. And I saw for to be San Solomon. Me preacher, now me shan come. Now better than shan come, Odi shan come. No more to bluff for so suffer, prophesy, pastor, professor. 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

0: 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And then number one a problem. Okay, can sister, listen. 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I tell you. 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A soft one at Tunquatia Sabatri. 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Yes, sir. Oh, Bia Babu no, who's a sister and Islam with Dawa. Genesis, the crown, I am, he said, Geniasi. I am friendly. Because who come first, second Timothy, was me bet two four. Ye atten, and such a ten ye, now my yako pony pet to me a pet. And that's all for to be San Solma. Me preacher, and I'm in Shankom. Now better Shankom, Shankom, Odi, Shankom. No more table for so suffer, prophesied. Pastor, prophesied. 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Matthew chapter 6. 33. Was a yempe was right here and in the train in the first. And then yen happen first. Ojidi ni, and then yen a ushushan the first. Ha? No, no, no, Gezi, what trust is our way, cancer? I tell you, say, from 22 years to 36 years. Hey, so for now, a boy, I'm not showered yet. So for, I know some. On your own blank chain, on your own blank chain, them DVD, Yashisha CDC, blue light in your toswa, sister Yanni crack, crack, crack, crack, crack, crack. On your own blank with a mobile phone to jump for Nina, when you're trying to end them, they are not saying. Hey, black ojo, and I know ya wada minya vision. Black ojo minya vision na mi vision, you know. 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
2: 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Michelle won, and yammy,
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1: 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Yenny, young sir. Bible is actually running in a free young coupon, whom you move one. First Timothy. 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
2: 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If you say Awurade aye wo ne wo mranti bremu yire ntem dansini.
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3: 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Yes, I know kind.
2: Sir.
3: Kind will be over my system, is to say.
2: I say, now me time, I will go.
3: Oh, time, dear.
2: I will go.
3: Hallelujah. It's your dear, you will not go for time. Now you know that you are dear to say, ball as what dear, you back up.
2: Say me time, I will go.
3: Say, you be singing, you say, you go away.
2: Go away, dear.
3: And I will be with the name crack, crack, crack, crack, crack, crack, crack, crack. I do a dear be a year through will be
2: home.
3: I do be a ma, what dear. It's a girl, ready.
2: Amen.
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0: 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Proverbs chapter 31, verse 10. Trust me, can't see me.
1: Proverbs chapter 31,
0: verse 10. Was it said yes, Titiman or Titino? Me one
1: answer.
0: First Peter, no. Was it woman who says, you know, woman blow woman was
1: my own queen. Said a Sarah T. and Nukunu Abraham friend Urano.
0: 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Proverbs 31.
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0: Also say.
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0: Oye repa.
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0: 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Oye repa pa wo. Na ye ye.
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0: 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Is that gang ready?
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0: 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Now verse 20 says in a say.
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0: 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Abra Bible na kan First Corinthians chapter 7 verse 4 to 6. Bible na kan wo ho. First Corinthians chapter 7 verse 4 to 6. What's it say? First Corinthians chapter 7 4 to 6 wo.
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0: 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That time kapre kura ne mo. 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
3: hwɛ na woammɔ no
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3: ye na ka me bio sa hini ye no
2: ye na me hwehwe bio
3: If it's Abraham and Akron,
2: if it's Abraham and Akron,
3: Saul to any son David,
2: Saul to any
3: son David,
2: it's the Ahano David, Abaya Saul Tamfo. Shagaula,
3: amen.
2: She said, no, David, Abaya Saul Tamfo. And the other never be a wish of any Tamfo. First, so much of the 19 verse 1.
3: Now, Saul catcher and the Bayonatine and Queen, I said,
2: and a Saul catcher and the Bayonatine. Ane nkuwa nyina se
3: wonkum David
2: wanya David ya wanya den
3: wonkum no
2: it is the say Saul ehwehwe David ya den wabe ne tamfo che say Saul abe David tamfo
3: sa
2: na ene na wo ko first Samuel 24 a Bible ni kan sem bi che say Saul nya David ya wo beku no ati say wo bi a kire wo musa wo so nya wo beku pepepe ene se say David nso akoye Saul tamfo It's the first Samuel chapter 24, verse 1.
3: Yeah, David, and the year Saul.
2: At if you are some nimpo, I will ask some neck. Hallelujah.
3: Amen.
2: Was he, yeah, David, the year then?
3: Saul.
2: Now, Obi Pewakua, yeah, yeah,
3: Debi.
2: Ah, Obi Pewakua, yeah, yeah, yeah. That's what I see, yeah, David,
3: the year Saul.
2: The year Saul. Saul, in your David, your body, Obekuno. That's the Bible, they say, yeah, yeah, David. Yes, Saul, now to us what?
3: Was an sunny free free to forty a bayano.
2: Now, Saul is sunny free flip before the move bayano.
3: Catch you and say,
2: okay, I say,
3: David, you were injured, this is so.
2: David, you were sitting so.
3: And I saw the farm, and I'm paying you, so you won't freeze.
2: David,
3: in the farm,
2: man, you
3: pay me, and some kind of course, David.
2: No one more cock over David.
3: And it need pardon, can't get you more of a chance.
2: You're
3: doing your more acquaintance or
2: do your more so. I walk by in a son.
3: No, but that be what?
2: Oh. David chinisa Saul chinisa no David etu owura botanum to aswai
3: na Saul shani Musa wakata ne naho
2: na Saul se botanum no na ode ntuma ekata ne naho
3: David ni pa ne so tete obotanum no ha
2: ishaje urade
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3: ewo
2: David ni yade ai
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2: ehwa na David nkofu edi David ya chi ni wo mka che David se
3: hwe da urade e ka che na wo se
2: hwe David ei hwe eda urade ka che na wo se
3: me de watamfo ba che wo nsa
2: wo de watamfo ba che
3: wo wo ni se de open no
2: na wo nka se wo en dia open no
3: e ben wo ani e
2: eni eduru ba bia se wo tietie ni mpa bia no a wo timi fa bo na nyade ai
3: enche
2: She says, Saul, who should send David, you couldn't walk over, baby, not into my cat and honor what da. Never be a quadrant, I was in a David issue. Not David in Croft, we are pray David, David, with your wing ya, a tall ass. When you're
3: a
2: dying uncle car say, what do you have to say? Why
3: is
2: The soft to make up with Mosse Radicata Tremese. Yatamfo, we fee. Yes, you see, young woman, what if you can say, and Nina Ebano, and Yanin Yanani Frey. How could you say, and there Radicata, what do I tell for my son, Sano?
3: Then when you.
2: Now, David, or Jenny, and me, and to what was some
3: no son of David, so you are no cocha, Saul Batacaliano.
2: Now, David, you are no Jose. No cocha, Saul
3: Batacaliano.
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3: ye buru
2: ye o mo de
3: ye buru
2: and now so for to me by ye bonus time for and that Bible see no woman. I saw for to bomb and I stand bomb. The flabush
3: my son.
2: I call stand yet. I didn't need our bomb. Ya tam fang.
3: Saddam was here.
2: A sanso to us so a co Iraq. A far off Iraq of a real bomb. I find India for the account for Pakistan for the year. I took away a bush room to me. And I yes, you Christ, so I chose say,
3: do a town for.
2: Be baby Allah, who by the children of Hano? My three. The modern money I channel media channel. And I am a dominance, my day.
3: A dominance.
2: It's a woo to bomb when you coffee your horse. Eti nipa na ewu no ya na eku omo o se wini ma de the whole gan ya pass assemblies of God for nyina so ni nyina 50 Pentecost.

0: deeper 50. 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Now with the Dakro, and two bomb on Konabushim. Now the Assol Baku Biamuno, bomb on a Bakope and Kenny Pabakope. Rick, Nipa Selibu. Now you know what's a woman to say? So bomb pie and that's who couldn't impana. Who home now all your one or that's what you can
1: amen. 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
0: It's Yesu. 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Nemum or two home money no pebble be my home money in it. 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I don't know who can tell you, Raddy, say Raddy, say home, no. To go go pum, say you want to go go pum, no. And yet, yes, you are, you are the Framaco. And sit up. You don't know why I'm a sit up, no. Yeah, what do you go by?
1: Anybody, no.
0: What should have been some
1: of
0: the water?
1: What is so can't say?
0: I say, what is so can't say?
1: Do you not tell what I'm
0: for? Do you not tell what I'm for?
1: Now, maybe there is some say.
0: Now, me, yes, you know, with the machine, dear.
1: Miss Summer say,
0: Miss Summer say,
1: Munam, what I'm for?
0: Munam, what I'm for, boy, some can share my Bible. What Janitia? Say, I will say, I will know you. What Janitia, the amount say, me, yes, you need the amount say.
1: Na munshira wa na opae mo.
0: Na munshira wa mo amaya de an.
1: Opae mo.
0: Enen so eh. 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
0: 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Keni so fo atama wo mo. 1 million, 1 million, 1 million. And then the padomi and I say show. No video will be any. See now we didn't you know.
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0: 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Oh, and if you're fooling, I had Tamakura in a she hospital. The doctor could do one and say, Akrano, Numojana, Ari. It's within 15 to 30 minutes, you know. Yeah, Yamujan be a manua. One more test, Papanadia, and any Akrain Naipe. The doctor also says, yeah, trip Papanadia, and any of the Papanus was a sacred. Now you try a whole hole. 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That could not feel an afternoon meeting. Mom, if you're hanging out, you may consider the meeting you will meet. 7:30, you're quite trusty if you run a say. She said, Dino Samantha Boyden.
1: Nice.
0: To your batutum. What's your mojo? 1-2 mojo. 7 million. 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
1: 7 million.
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0: 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One more, mort.
1: Eh. 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
0: More to keko. A 2 years so with 3 months, it's down. 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
0: Said to the baby crown. Praises and worship for no crown out to Tonjomlo. 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Who your wedding? And I would tell you, will be your wedding the only 2 years, not so for a and a so for better movie. What the idea would tell you? What could you cry? And then there's one area anymore.
1: Who are your wedding?
0: Oh, yeah, your wedding. I was a soft conquering.
1: Aye.
0: As soon as you had your own son over team.
1: Aye, pa.
0: Say, I saw Nakaka, yes, to say, Nakaka, I say.
1: Aye.
0: See, I went on your field, see, a wedding and a year soft way new. And I saw more the abedine. Christoni. 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
0: ne Matthew chapter 6 Verse 9 to 12. Bible, what can I say?
1: I say, Matthew chapter 6.
0: Aha.
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0: 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Bompa ye say.
1: Ye na ja wo so.
0: E ja wo so.
1: Udi wonti.
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1: Ye pa nya wasase so.
0: Ma ye nya wapede ye wasase so.
1: Ma ye dada duane ne.
0: Ma ye dada duane ne.
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1: Because somebody nipa phone swore everyone.
0: This is what the nipa phone swore everyone.
1: Most swore just the Edimu de Befrimo.
0: When you come on washroom, so. On also the wall, so would you be a day?
1: The Befrimo. As a man for the bank phone swore everyone.
0: I found your phone swore everyone.
1: What you are so ever with your
0: phone washroom? I found so the enchowed. But the man, I will ya, cratchy, ya can't. 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You are the assault fee. What do you mean from show? Yeah, you won't check. Anyhow, say, I see a better than your copa assault fee. Now you're to me for one in check. Yeah, I send me a peer will be on the buy into where Jamma cool. Where Jay?
1: You want him to.
0: Versus the worship on where Jay? Cheneno, you for call excursion. I send me a free back when you move by empty. Sister, they are sending you for no way. Jai, you say, what bonnet to the mob was a you for call baby. Yeah, off I know when you're the
1: aim.
0: Was this a one free whoop payment for union from Swan Chenoa? When you're coupon washroom, off so the end. And it's in Matthew 18, no. Verse 23, no.
1: A choir when you near off from 80.
0: A choir, you knew when you are off from 80.
1: As a unia from wa.
0: It is a unia from wa.
1: When a queen attend.
0: When a queen attend.
1: When in quantum.
0: When in quantum.
1: So it's your wa.
0: On your cupo wa may proceed ya. BSS a edition. Unia from wa. Quarantine. Queen attend.
1: When you address
0: it, your cupo on Pekasa baby. 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
1: Eradi,
0: Eradi,
1: and playing a mini for me.
0: I'm playing a mini for me.
1: I'm playing a
0: funeral.
1: It was in Pranswana.
0: I was in Pransho.
1: Yes, you can
0: say, no, see, Debbie.
1: Menso, sir, it was in Pransho
0: 7 times.
1: Nemo and Pedro, so I would also
0: 77 times. Let us say, the best word is a unia for me. Jamu. Jamu. Then I was 15-16 now. Was it when the bumper was Chopano?
1: Why are you in my community?
0: We are when I'm Mr. Wunti.
1: Or
0: so better when you were tata when you what it was says now what you for behind your day.
1: You know,
0: when you are when the bumper when the Nayaka, which in your couple of Sulufi, and I yes, Shirao, Asafu, who shall we tell you to know a pampasso? A radin and your papa. I would rather one show of you, Christosome and your force. Who do who, Raman, out to who, Ramie, who you, who's where you, I would rather one shot to an impact. On what Jika will bet you, many people, as I say, as I say, near to talk for Messro, Kikrik, and that's a sense why I am. Woman, as I saw whom, whom, or never do whom, or bone some cashier may ready. What to me for Bonin check? What about who blind, you're the year walk? Who tremble on them down at you? wo bla ayere wo ne ne nkasa hia solo fie wo bla ayere wo bodi ba ko odi ye wo ase wo mu di beduru ne
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0: but some can say my Bible no. What's the motion of being found be bonnie? And you'll be bonica. It's the Proverbs chapter 20, verse 6:22. Maybe she betrayed you, you made your name, you
1: know. And Cassa,
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2: hwe it is obi ne ka say hwe
3: Christo
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3: and answer o wa ha
2: no wa ha
3: ah mo nyi ni
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3: Christo no wa ha
2: Christ no wa ha
3: and answer o wa ha
2: ana so wa ha
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3: ne anwade
2: eti ensenchere ne adanse na e koso no enye de nyina de fra urade o
3: da bi
2: na wo be den no wo Matthew 7 yan kai o or say you shall know them
3: ai
2: by the fruit yes said urade kai
3: o ma ba na de be hu o
2: wo mo ba and I would be who omo won be ye chef for di consultation fee ne ne ye na would be hu no
3: be hu no
2: chef for what special royal
3: ai
2: ne ne ye na de
3: be hu no
2: protocol royal
3: be hu no
2: e sha ken urade
3: amen
2: chef for vegina tv so kasa o ba me nchan a ka ne no na ye 3 million
3: wahe
2: ene ya tum ko 4 million
3: odidwa
2: 400 Ghana utua says you can what to shake your family and also say my destiny oil is a gewla ni
3: amen
2: shaf right on one no more to one boas ya chichem ebi kura ye
3: sobolo
2: na we sobolo obi a shed ato ne boas edi a gutu wemne kasi ebe say ato ne boas ya tuya lad bedi a shaf rijim aye blog
3: aye blog
2: or did you want CD?
3: Aye.
2: Is that your brother?
3: Amen.
2: Now, so be friend of us, why you suffer? Not to me, the sober battle back with the man, he put 3 million. Oh, I dare, I dare, for she be shanano. I damn obey you. Tien, that's in you, pa. Many about us who pay attention to the chinchini. And then some of them, KKs, number 2, or Boyumbi. 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
3: 9 million
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3: safaro ka kire Moses munya awade bia
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2: 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No ye konfu o.
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2: 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Hallelujah.
3: Amen.
2: And so for I prophesied. I turn your rank into the God rank. And today I prophesy to you. In the name of Jesus. In the name of Jesus.
3: Amen.
2: And I could Jesus woman to me. Woman could get to me. And in the name of Jesus. Jesus. Bushum be our tea India.
3: I'm smaller God.
2: Is that girl?
3: Amen.
2: In the name of God.
3: God.
2: Israel of God, no. To me be a walk with you into what to be more God.
3: God, eh, bosom.
2: And it was a God.
3: Bosom.
2: God, don't see a bosom. Mexico. And as I was from the war, and then again, I saw for a quantity said to me, no, nobody here, German and Nippa Dietri.
3: God, sample of the head of my
2: and then depend on Brian the fly for Nippa Rebella Niguso. That's who Mama the fly for. If it's a Paul, none and Niguso. Paul and Niguso. As nine as Bible say, and Tampana, you are in a bottle one, Bibi Finn and Yassi at the Adi.
3: Abai.
2: And I was a code if one me bwana
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3: nso enti asa
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1: Busianfo mo a fansa mo doubt no where from direct source bebi o preachi in Shira FM I want to know preachi on my Facebook page verified it's not a fake account this is verified Facebook account let me switch it send be am hu ni ye me min konko me be ka asem anya no kure we from direct source in Shira FM for boa I'm also lying. Verified Facebook page of Inshira FM. With a very heart, heavy heart, we announce the demise of Evangelist Odro. May his soul rest in peace. Aha. And this is why I got my information. The same will be sent to me because me spreading the message and will be sent to me privately. Me investigation, and that's what I got. Ha. And to say Inshira for Boa, Mesume Boa. Let me zoom it well. Send them by a mobile home. It was posted 2 hours ago. 2 hours ago. Ha. Into ya, I mean, me breaking news, and your papa. That is him. We're a Facebook page of Inshira FM. Inshira FM. 2 hours ago. Messenger, abandono. 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Mr. Amo, where is Kofi Odro? Mr. Amo, where is Kofi Odro? Where is Stephen Odro? Ha, the message is not yet here. Ha, tomorrow I'm here. Hey, Anna, we're about to be cast on with you. Audio, no more. I'm not fancy anymore. I'm fast. Audio, no send. I'm not bored. Oh, chill. Say on with you. Ha, dance. Hey, yeah, dear. No more. Better than I'm here. I say, move. Didn't even feel bino. You guys should stop that. I should stop that. This is from Inshira FM. Verified account. Inshira FM. 4 hours ago. I don't post here. Let me minimize it. Senebe amubahuni here.

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You think we will come and sit here and spread false news? This is from their page. They even posted this video. Rest were evangelists. I'm posting the video. I say, then I just said we are here to joke. In Shira FM 104.5 official page verified account. We're in your joke.

0: 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It was me be 2 months or 3 months ini. Me nyani message. 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One of the very few mo kanyanko pasemo undiluted. One of the very few. See, and I am wondering the kind of preachers Babe take you over. We are just praying. We are just praying. See, I know. A bit harder that, but fear no move him one by one. One by one. We are not here to joke.
1: College ni ya ye de green ni sha no ye de white ni to anu no woni sha ni sha so nurse ni bi ma da eh je bi opie word one na ma me ne yale da one ma me ne yale da one hwe ma me ni sha ya eno sho na dia go one paper why mo hu fi no aya mo de wo fi ni be bi am na bia na di machi ma me ni sha ni sha nurse ni ko fi wa ma bi because anyway na nya ni nyuna na ye mienu
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1: call to glory home call so to say awurade afre no
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1: Who left from what? One, one pack your food.
2: Yes.
1: A crown in the toilet. School dining suit in our park. Because of when you need the enemy. Why, you know what that would be? Obianco, Conimari Bano. 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
1: 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Because Bible said the idea no can anyone in Radio Tron was wrong.
2: Sir.
1: That was why. What's it say?
2: Now Radio Slow.
1: Now Radio Slow.
2: Any answer to that?
1: Any answer to that?
2: Now Brassier.
1: Now Brassier.
2: Dear the Munyaman.
1: Dear the Munyaman. Conjunction B. Oh, progress watch after 29 verse 23.
2: Proverbs 29.
1: 23.
2: 23.
1: What's it say?
2: Onipa hand time.
1: Bible said Onipa wa hand time.
2: Bebren wasi.
1: Hey!
2: Some kasiye pa.
1: Onipa wa hand time.
2: Bebren wasi.
1: Bebren wasi. So, minia. 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
2: I'm
1: sending by Kasa. Nah. Or Brenno Horsey.
2: Yes.
1: But to form no Kasachra Malam. And a Kozongo Hokosham Kalanke Tinketing. For compare Christopher. Where you are my way, I will blast you, discipline me. What person gonna be in our trim? Or so see a hand time for coin.
2: Or
1: do my brassier for. So
2: when you pound a Brenno,
1: I was so when you pound hand time by the other.
2: But Brassi,
1: hey, I will maswa. I call away you in Iraq. Brennassi. That's a demo says, Nimmy say. No way.
2: We kura.
1: Ni sikiti ye tight. 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
2: Wawie
1: 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O hantan ni, e ho ne Yakobo de kwan be fa. Na wa brɛ wase. Because wa ka se woni pa wa hantan
2: be brɛ wase.
1: E be brɛ wase. To aso.
2: Na honhum ahobase ni.
1: Na bio brɛ no ho ase de.
2: Ne nsa be ka ni munya.
1: Oh Lord Jesus. Abante so pese wa de ni munya mbo utirichi doma. Brɛ ho ase pa. Bro, what's a papa? Now, go ask him with Job now. Job chapter 22, verse 29. Michelle, you should be here for a good young blasé discipline. On my way, young blasé. Job chapter 22, verse 29.
2: Wasn't that so? Bro, was here.
1: Baba say, Bro, was here.
2: Obaka say,
1: I'm a swan, daddy.
2: Oh,
1: confirm. Wouldn't it be a manipa? Wouldn't it be a crabia? Oh, then. I call me the one at Tikumasia. What did that one thing? You call was all baby wake up under 20 fantasy. You'll be in the TV, I saw you better. A cross was light in the hall. Now, yes, I know. Over digit 2000. Now, Petro Wakoto no diati. I call for Kumasia with that one thing. Yamani to us out that you're small one thing. I call it dim light in our room. We send me to the home. But dim light in dim TV now. Can I say, Kumasi, oh, come with them at TV. She's so I can see you know. Menjumbo, oh, so kiosk of cloud, the book, Kumasia, Malakate, Nedem. That room, oh, I'm a co class one, the man, so walk across the banam shoe. Remember what Obana will say, we need power hand time, a baby of us,
2: sir.
1: We don't go Kumasi. Now, Obano, Oba Kurasia, say, now, Yen, walk home, baby, or that. Now, Oba, when you be a car. No be a brand of horse in the Radebe Manus.
2: Yes.
1: Wouldn't it be a manipa musa wouldn't be?
2: Yes.
1: Yeah, when the Yaka says, praise God.
2: Hallelujah.
1: To us, Job 22, verse 29.
2: Or say,
1: aha,
2: so Obrawasia, Rogasa,
1: Amaso,
2: no, Obrasia needs
1: not. Obi, a brand of horse in the
2: Abama, dear
1: Lord Jesus. Confess me, our Jeremiah chapter 15. Bible so, if you are brand of horse in the obedient.
2: Yes.
1: By the famu by baby.
2: Yes.
1: A brand here with school mu. Uye school ni one bra was in school mu kra. Uni a teacher for into kwa biya baby school mu a brand here kano. Demonstration if na odi a prime teacher for no ma wa monko. Na teacher for no kwa ni a reni pobe chira wa diama wa be ye minister. Wa be pe MP di wa ha. A brand teacher for ni nyina free school mu. Kana brand here ni maba wa ye one kesi sembi le gonfoni UST foni poli sunya poli kra di ma wa mo 70% wo ye discipline.
2: Yes.
1: Carefully, Kumasi carefully. I did Bronwa Chan was here in Anya. I bet you vivo, a cronfo, Usha Bronwa Chan was here. All cross here, you want to do a Mukogulan baby near the one year hospital. Because baby, I did one and say, would you a crack crack or show one? Lord Jesus,
2: we come too much.
1: You come again for baby what you find your hospital here. You go pay baby sit down for. Now, bro, no attack when we see you. A just good no. That discipline. Cause some qualanke think it your trunnels near and tadia. A bubble, I say, a black wish you have lunch if you are the trunnels. As one him. As one him. Where are we, the minister? Or my way, the yin.
2: And you who?
1: Where the minister? She no girl out of school, she's where you were new from the Nam school more. One want to send him send a new FIFA 38. No, I jump one inch. Wakofa blazer 32. The mien funo. The years to cross here to come. The cross na ko share new fun. The new funi repu years. Way or bad way, bad way. Be ye nurse in here. Or the obi pani a one years you won't grab a wall. I jump up here in the trim.
2: Yes.
1: Hey, minia. See enough about black power. Now Jeremiah chapter 15 verse 31 to 32. What say?
2: Oh, hand ten.
1: Now Bible say, a hand ten.
2: She,
1: she.
2: Me no nanya.
1: Uradi sa minka sa tso bi oya hand ten bi ane nanu pe uradi ni wanya.
2: Uradi.
1: Uradi ya no si o.
2: Sa for dia semni.
1: Nyankopon na ro kasa nanu pe.
2: If say oda,
1: if say oda,
2: o se tubre edu.
1: What say? Bible say minka sa tso say, what that che efe dia obi oya hand ten no. E bra uradi ni betu wasoma e dia.
2: Edu.
1: Ti nyankopon paku wo mugu ka musa. Because first Samuel 2 says, no kind was a radio no kumo no manqua.
2: Sir,
1: it was a sad time for no one. No, the Ahomas of Wakaho, and yet training Tom for Akaho, no, the reef one in Samuel for no, a man named Muadian Wakamu in a gum, no Kuakoja or Mutrao. Babu say, only a coupon on the Wahan ten yenya. Twas way.
2: What's such a bread?
1: Now, I see what such a bread do
2: and ten the
1: Babu said, yeah,
2: but soon, yeah,
1: open your own time.
2: But I'm
1: happy to be swinty. No, I shias. Twas way.
2: No, be any wa.
1: Now, Obia no wa.
2: Raman is
1: so, baby, I'm a tunnel. Mina, oh, you're a bahu. Baby, I'm a cock of water. So I'm no wasia. Who were never were gradient,
2: sir?
1: Obia, young Brasilia, new were never.
2: Yes.
1: Obia, young Maswa, oh, what you be, new were never. Ja, mamias messy, the new warfare. O did the real gallery, ya. On any mad din komu, or can it to wa, or cop, new warfare.
2: Fair, fair.
1: As soon as you were there, we never crow. Meeting in our picture. Ni sura tuwebu form. 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
1: 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Chula pa Jeremiah chapter 15 verse 31 to 32 no. Na Pablo sa ubiyani wa bema oso tuwaswe.
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0: Amen.
1: Ya brain na no pay.
0: Oh Lord.
1: Nyo nyanko dida.
0: Oh Jesus.
1: Ya da was say.
0: Oh Timura.
1: Ya can say.
0: Oh no.
1: Fa enfoso na mato che.
0: Jesus.
1: Fa mumuyo e free.
0: Jesus.
1: Bele che fo ina kuma sha
0: Oh Lord.
1: Bele ma jin sha o sa.
0: Amen.
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0: Amen.
1: Masa ma ensha o ma.
0: Jesus.
1: Masa ensha o na bra bo.
0: Oh Lord.
1: Ya hanta adol no.
0: Jesus.
1: Ya hanta sha ne ma.
0: Oh Lord.
1: Bele mi ni free mu.
0: Amen.
1: Yes, di mi ni free mu.
0: Oh Jesus.
1: E ma bona mnantie
0: e suwa.
1: Ye mu adie ahanta Any dash or man,
0: oh Lord,
1: yes, you deliver
0: on me.
1: Yes, you feel moved,
0: Jesus.
1: My assembly saw on a bra,
0: oh Lord,
1: I won't cry on Brazil,
0: oh Jesus.
1: When I move soon,
0: amen.
1: Yes, you subano,
0: amen.
1: The minute you want my mother,
0: amen.
1: But in your film,
0: oh Jesus,
1: so on a bra,
0: Jesus.
1: My assembly, oh yeah,
0: Jesus.
1: And I was sick,
0: Jesus.
1: So I was so I beg beer, I'm Brazil. Oh, you move. And what was
0: Jesus.
1: Said a ma,
0: Jesus. Jesus.
1: Oh
0: Lord,
1: don't forget Bessia.
0: Jesus,
1: I'm money, I'm
0: Jesus.
1: And I was sick. So na wa sa me wa ko aso.
0: Oh Lord.
1: Abe shire etefo na.
0: Amen.
1: O Christ Jesus edimuti. 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
0: And your Pentecostal church is not doing almost a shed. One more policy said, yeah, by ya, a man. And on our man, Pentecostal church is in the Madi Guma almost such a triano. Because I dream of the coin and say, yeah, what yet? One more policy, what the other said, yeah, by ya. One bena crying at your mano. Never, and you're not going to say, yeah, Amen, mammy, pa.
1: Amen.
0: 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Yeah, shed. 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
0: 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Shall you read it? Malachi chapter 2. Verse 14. No?
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0: Aha.
1: What's it? Namukase.
0: And I'm there so.
1: If you say, Radia, you will know Mlanti Blimo Yere.
0: And Blam would draw for better for worship.
1: Yes. Sir.
0: Radia, you would dance in me.
1: Sir.
0: And for better for worship in Yajuma.
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0: Shall you read it?
1: Amen.
0: For better for worship. No? ɛnyɛ adwuma ɛyɛ for better for better yɛpɛ deɛ ɛdɛ nko a
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0: 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Now, go brubura jamai dia. 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
0: 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Who to me so who's in the Yadiade?
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0: 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For 19, mammy, verse 19. What can I hope?
1: Verse 19.
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1: do you know any?
0: Verse 19.
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0: 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Verse 19, do you know any? To us,
1: sir. Was it? Do you know any?
0: Ah.
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3: Ah.
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2: and bible say we na yen chere chere won
3: na tu won hofo
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3: 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De ne mani kunu Abraham awade.
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3: Na Sarah catch Abraham say. Amen.
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3: Ah, on ni yepe, on ni wura ni yepe.
2: Sana blood tie bi free crash abet na hanuma. Onya 20 million account to me.
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2: What we say? What for you? Ama. Baby, I now want no. Oko ya no. When Timmy and Kosran sin baby, I now want no. I just say, what move wrong place?
3: Aye. Wrong movement in a way and mistake is here, pa.
2: Because Blanco from when she ran him for a matchly.
3: That be or no quite any move straight.
2: She ran him for quite any move.
3: Aye.
2: It's like a rat.
3: Amen.
2: She has 7 years. Was it? Na blow ho ase.
3: Sa.
2: 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Wo be ko woni masne akane ba bi a na wo.
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3: Who free him now? Where you?
2: Who
3: say? 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Sarah, anim na melejani.
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2: 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I'm friendly, baby, and shedding, baby, as I say, Nipparing Yak one summons. 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
2: Nipparing be worth you.
3: What bless some be worth you?
2: It drew Bribia, a radi, Nipper, or say, or Mamma Bruniso, a free foot room. Shagan Radi,
3: amen.
2: Now, O Yimo Bruniso, a free summonaso. 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
2: 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Huh?
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3: No, go can we take up high?
2: Oh no, we fire neti. 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Hallelujah.
3: Amen.
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3: 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O say Abraham ni Lord din titimu.
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3: 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O say Abraham free Mizraim.
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3: 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Ni dia wo nyina. Na Lord nso.
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3: ai o be defending here ne wo fa ne very good rough
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3: moon. There be the time is the time is your best yamba.
2: Hallelujah.
3: Amen.
2: Genesis chapter 39, what kind of verse 1 now?
3: Genesis
2: chapter Joseph, a bread was swimming. You didn't go to Fiasin and so
3: I'm Pabo Cosuginemo.
2: The one,
3: sanity.
2: Genesis chapter 39,
3: verse number 1.
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3: amen. I say
2: Ephesians 6, verse 5 to 8.
3: Ephesians 6,
2: mm-hmm.
3: verse number 5. No, I think you have some saying, Qua. I say, Qua, Mum, first when I'm Pupon Tim, when I'm from Uran, I say,
2: what?
3: I'm free, Macumum,
2: and Qua, Mum, first you,
3: and I'm Pupon, and Tim, when I'm from Uran, I'm a sem,
2: and Tim, when I'm from Uran, I'm a sem,
3: and free, Macumum,
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3: dabbi
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3: amen
2: it was sen kwa mun fashuro ni ahopopo
3: en te hu na mfa urade masem
2: en from chapter 2 verse 9 to 10
3: Titus chapter 2
2: verse 9 to 10
3: verse number 9 no o se nkwa nso
2: o se enku
3: mumla nwo ase
2: mumla mo ho ase
3: ma wona na wo nwura no
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3: But then,
2: Jaiman, me and you, Juma,
3: and in Chobun Tiantias.
2: No, I went to the massacre.
3: Aye. Or send on Quas Woman on Wassi.
2: What's your seminal? The beer will do what she be.
3: So, Bron Wassi,
2: or from Bron Wassi. Oko Colossians 3. You ever hold me?
3: Colossians 3. There's a beer by Kino.
2: Verse 22.
3: Verse number 22. Kira onisi say. Ewo nkwa de mekan, ose asema de nyina ho.
2: Colossians chapter 3 verse 22.
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3: what's the radi?
2: Hallelujah.
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2: 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A Christosumo.
3: Aye, a radi suru. 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
3: Wasn't a juma biala muyono?
2: It was she. A juma biala muyono.
3: Move for
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3: cramunion and send ya muyama radi.
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3: 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Who yama radi. Who yama radi.
2: And who my yen wahan.
3: Who yama radi.
2: One a yadi a deco heaven.
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6: ma se die
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5: O say.
6: 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Wa fra obi wo mu no. Na
5: 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First Corinthians chapter 7 verse 16. Trinitya.
6: 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Na oba unim say.
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6: 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I say. If you ask me, I say. 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
6: 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I say.
5: 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Just say. 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
0: 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And you cotton a doom. Sister Quadi die were doom.
1: Aye.
0: Nay, I was our yabre. A shake out of it.
1: Amen.
0: Tianetian yepa. Call Romans chapter 7, verse 2. Romans chapter 7, verse 2.
1: Romans chapter 7,
0: verse 2.
1: Verse number 2. No.
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1: I say, Now, about Shenu Kuna said,
0: what you wedding? Ah, about Shenu Kuna said,
1: or them latter tenants as a nuku.
0: It's about you muke a capata. Who shall be mash?
1: Ah, brow at Yasian.
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0: I have first you all. What about shall be mash? Ya about one for one who could not just or charge you. Bema biya didi ya numre wia our last one edwiane last one waho eh ye edwiane nyanko pankasa ubitu no se lumba bwano no se edwiane ayenche edwiane ayenua tieniye iti 1 Corinthians 7 verse 5 to 6 Bible ne kasembi 1 Corinthians chapter 7 verse 5 to 6 o kasai
1: o se mumfamo mon fa mo hon kame mo hon
0: what you say my bible maker mon fa mo hon kame mo hon hallelujah
1: amen
0: na wo to aso a
1: I say This is a move by a new penance,
0: sir.
1: But now, a break.
0: Now, what was was in a blue summer? Famo, yes, so
1: I
0: am. I'm some man, yeah, I guess I know. Mon famo, on camemo. This is a babble, Proverbs chapter 30, verse 19 to 20. Proverbs chapter 30, verse 19 to 20. Your fashion be home.
1: Proverbs chapter 30, verse 19 to 20. I say. Akwade akwan ni wiem.
0: What ya sham no? Akwade akwan.
1: Ai.
0: Ani wiem.
1: Na owo kwan.
0: Ana wo won so ne wo won so kwan ni so befefa botan.
1: E sham kwan na epum.
0: Ana ka e sham ship nso. Ne kwan ani eposu si.
1: Na ba ma kwan.
0: Ana ba ma so kwan e wa he.
1: Ababa.
0: Hallelujah.
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1: Ababa.
0: Hallelujah. Na ba wa le fo pa da wa na dwona be ni kru da ne chena ni kru kan shili. What tenen is an obey ya to atene. What tenen is an obey ya to atene. No, ba wale fu wako da. Se de wesi ashi sheno hon. Ayesu wako li ba no. Ako patanto kwa. E uradi hon mobo.
1: Amen.
0: E uradi hon mobo. Uko Proverbs chapter 31 verse 26 ya. Ya fa hon tatuo. Proverbs chapter 21 verse 26.
1: Ase.
0: Verse 1 necessary. Proverbs 31 no.
1: Proverbs chapter 31.
0: Ike kan 10 no first.
1: 31 verse number 10.
0: O se sayin.
1: As e ti fes ma sayin.
0: Aha.
1: Ayire pa ye ye.
0: Ayire papa. Ayire papa. Aye ye.
1: Ayin.
0: 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Verse 26 se say.
1: Verse number 26.
0: Ah, what's this say?
1: O se obue na no nyansem.
0: Oba, se ne kru ho kire no a. 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Oni wo kru ti a. 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
1: Na do ya chekire won.
0: Hallelujah. 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
1: Ayin.
0: What problem? Sister, submit yourself. 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No way in shra.
2: Amen.
3: Ya trust you, Radiba, Asam Ebre, Radima. 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Ye young couple, yesum, no, or a God of principle. Wuni how be bri eno unyaye Yesu Kristo jina social no du osori fra wufu mu no babro se Yesu Kristo se wodi osoro ni asase so tumi nyina ye dia de ahye me sa because wodi nyankopon bo aseto nsem so di uko babro no mu a na no pe asem ye de blewo nyina ne se to bo ase won social na obedi nkunyim
4: amen.
3: So to was on social moa, who be drinking him. He said, Eurade, Onyanipa, and with theatro, said a chonsam necano. You could James chapter 1, verse 12, and 172.
4: Was it in Shano Nipa?
3: In Shanka with Nipa,
4: or to Nebuase,
3: or to Nebuase,
4: so him,
3: I won't sush him.
4: That's a different fit of Rafa
3: for social mufia,
4: Obina and Cobotri,
3: Chinipa, a principal, and she say it. And then we are ready to go.
4: Yes.
3: Send social. About Sua. Shirano. I want social and witchy. Until you are better than a boy, I see one social mono.
4: On a bina
3: and
4: quabble.
3: On a bina and quabble.
4: Everybody that's what I
3: don't know. I did that show one more. Oh, my day.
4: I don't know.
3: Don't know. See, I guess I would do bea. Maybe do baby and our baby do baby. On found. Se uye yalo fo.
4: Yes.
3: Onfa wo so wo sika. Onfa wo se unibi.
4: What did them?
3: Nte urade se obeyi womo a womo donu no afiri nsohwe mu.
4: Amon kwabotire.
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3: Oso Abraham ye de.
4: Ehwe
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4: Test.
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4: Eish.
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4: Ko wanim.
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4: 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Oso Abraham she.
3: Oso Abraham ye de.
2: Ehwe.
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4: O testino.
3: It was say.
4: Ense me yechire.
3: Ense me yechire no.
4: O Jacob so Abraham.
3: O so Abraham hwei.
4: O ka chen se Abraham.
3: Abraham.
4: Osi minie.
3: Osi minie.
4: O ka se.
3: O se.
4: Fa ba kura odo no.
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4: Isaac.
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4: Na Abraham se.
3: Na Abraham ka se.
4: Ba.
3: Me ba.
4: Oja ko ba kire ohye afode eja ma no.
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